0: Hey, yo, this is for Dolo, son. Yo, man, come on, pass the blunt, man.
1: Yo, Chip. Chip, my Chip.
0: Yo, pass the blunt, man.
1: Hold it,
0: what's
1: man.
0: Up, man?
1: Yo, hold on. Oh, yo, all right, take the fuck.
0: Yeah, man. What's up?
1: Damn. I ain't even get charged yet, man.
0: Come on, man. This Syfe, man, about the good old days, man. You know what I'm saying? See, man, a white man trying to keep this away from us, man. You know what I'm saying? Because they know when you grab this, man, you just be siphoning knowledge,
2: building,
0: man.
2: Building.
0: Knowledge just be building up, man. That's why they want no brothers to be out here, man. You know what I'm saying? That's why they're trying to make it illegal, man. Yo, check this out, man. This is a natural herb, man. You know what I'm saying? It makes your body just and your mind just go to another.
1: Yo, but ho, money, you is talking too much.
0: Yo, man, we just siphoning, man.
3: We talking, man. Pass the motherfucking blunt.
1: No, you letting man, shit burn the fuck out.
0: I ain't gonna motherfucking do that shit.
4: Yo, I know there's a lot.

0: Oh, please don't hurry.
1: Maybe just a half a
0: drink. Why don't you put some records on while I pour?
1: The neighbors might think.
0: Oh, baby, it's bad out there.
1: Say, what's in this drink?
0: There's no caps to be had out there.

0: Nation W Brothers of Funky Music, P-Funk, Uncut Funk, The Bomb.
1: Coming to you directly from the mothership. Pop up the chocolate and milk, you know what, while we do it.
2: Gone good.
3: What are you? Let the, when you, Cody, you're gonna dig. 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

0: 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I don't care what the people are thinking. I ain't drunk. I'm just drinking.
1: But you're so high.
0: Oh, man, you know I ain't high.
1: But you're so high.
0: Just take a little bit every now and then.
1: But you're so high.
0: Oh, man, you gotta be sharing yourself. Come on now, now y'all be like that. Come home last night, all lurch. Baby getting a fuss. I say, honey, hush. I don't care what the people are thinking. I ain't drunk. I'm just drinking.
1: But you're so high.
0: Man, I ain't drunk. I done told y'all I ain't drunk, man. Why y'all do me like
1: so
0: that? I just having fun, man.
1: But you're so high.
0: What? Oh, no, I'm not.
1: Stay drunk all the time.
0: Man, I don't know why y'all talk about me like that.

0: Thank you too. Now let's have a little drink. Just me and you. I don't care what the people are thinking. I ain't drunk. I'm just drinking. Who me? I ain't high, man.
1: But you're so high.
0: Why y'all talk about me like that?
1: But you're so high.
0: You gotta mind your own business, y'all. You ought to watch yourself, too. You don't understand what I'm saying. I want to tip you, baby, before I go. I'll be back tomorrow night and drink some more. I don't care what the people are thinking. I ain't drunk. I'm just drinking.
1: But you're so high.
0: Oh, no, you the one drunk. Look at your eyes, man.
1: But you're so high.
0: Don't you tell my lady now.

Caledonia alone. That's what she told me, no kidding. That's what she said. She said, son, keep away from that woman. She ain't no good. Don't bother her. But mama didn't know what Caledonia was putting down. So I'm going down to Caledonia's house and ask her just one more time. Caledonia!

0: 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Nova. 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
1: 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Two large cookies.
2: What I do?

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